0: 13, this is an alpha level response. Caller's reporting a smell coming from the shower drain, they said, but it smells like burning plastic. Also advised there might be some kind of escort situation near the residence. We just spawned law enforcement as well. Caller's in room 125.
1: Where's he 13?
0: Correct.

System 3, this is an alpha level response. Caller's reporting an unusual odor coming from the shower drain. Odor's been present for approximately 10 minutes. They've advised that someone's burning plastic. No one is sick. We've called law enforcement as well for circumstances. They've advised that there might be an escort situation.

0: Fraser, okay.
1: Rescue 13, assistance 3.
0: Good.
1: We just we'll go ahead and get us here. Would you like a 2x13 and grab that?
0: That's correct.
1: Fuck up.

0: System for inspection.
1: The system for you, go ahead.
2: That's what I asked, a one-story motel. Nothing ever on the alpha. Probably built there. Yeah, investigation says system for the flash gallery clean.
1: Google Box 204, System 3's arrived, advising one story motel, nothing evident. Alpha Bravo, investigating with command 209.
3: Can dispatch, update staffing, new 5.
1: Rescue 13 with 5, 209.

0: Hey, this is Mitch.
1: Command, go ahead.
0: This time we're investigating an odor of marijuana.
1: Received.

0: Well, if you have one, touch.
1: Go ahead.
2: That's zero readings on the gas meter. We're under control.
1: Local box 204, command center has one with zero readings. 24.

0: medical office review for Station 13, Paramedic 2, EMS supervisor due cardiac arrest, 299 East Pulaski Highway, the 7-11, EMS Ops 2128. Paramedic 6 on Route 2128. 305 on Route 2128, EMS Ops.
1: Thank you,
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0: 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Drive runway.
1: Medical box 307, station 13, third emergency for the ambulance, paramedic 2, person fallen, 330 East Pulaski Highway, Florin Daughter. EMS ops,
2: 1029. EMS 1 route.
1: EMS 1 route to medical box 304, 2130, EMS ops.
2: It is on.
1: Sorry, 9-4, there is a second emergency. 330 East Pulaski Highway. Foreign daughter.
0: Top end route to that.
1: Medical box 307, 394 is en route. 2130.
2: Yes.
1: Medical box 304, 395 is advising negative arrest, 2130.

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1: Do not have to stay clear.
2: EMS wants clear.
3: EMS 121-131.
4: Arrived and clear.
3: 392 arrived and clear, 2131. Paramedic 6, 131. Paramedic 394, paramedic 2, no determined code available. We had a caller advised an employee fell, he hit his head, and refused to give any other information. They thought they came back and disconnected.
0: Please direct.

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0: It's around local box 1403. This is the Bravo response. Cause reporting there's Stetson diesel truck caught on fire. Chevy Silverado. No injuries, no other hazards reported.
1: Thank you, 13 direct.
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0: Captain 14, yes.
1: Captain 14.
0: All right, I got one pickup truck in the backyard, heavy fire. Showing. Yeah, it's just threatening enough at this time.
1: Local box 403, Captain 14's arrived, advising one vehicle in the backyard, heavy fire showing. 2246. 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

0: 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In area 335, Camp Meeting Ground Road between York Drive and Precipia Road, Ops 4, 2319.
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1: Steve.
0: Rescue box 706, station 772. MS2, paramedic 1 en route, motor vehicle collision involving a motorcycle, 333 Camp Meeting Ground Road between York Drive and Precipio Road, ops 4, 2321.
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0: 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CPR is in progress. 335, Camp Meeting Ground Road between York Drive and Principia Road. Ops 4, 2322.
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0: 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How many patients?
1: EMS FP7, we're being advised one patient. Engine 7303, 2323, Ops 4.
0: 311 Ops 4, IV. 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

0: units were rushed about 706, 50th Rose on scene, a motorcycle accident. Reporting one patient. CPR in progress. They've requested we have aviation on standby. We're starting that process.
1: Okay, if they requested it, go ahead and fly.
0: Received.
2: 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Confirm your arrest.
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0: hour after driver. 7 hour after driver, only 2325 ops 4.
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1: 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Amos G7 out, 2326, opt 4. 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

0: in the steaming fan for helicopter. What was my on scene time?
1: 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What was the second half of your message?
0: The time EMS 2 arrived on scene.
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1: App level response. 54-year-old female, constant breathing, first party caller. She says she's been in a lot of abdominal discomfort all day. She's been vomiting. Feels like pressure.
0: Alright. 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
1: Seven three two on brush 7 is coming out for response. System CC is still with washdown.
0: We're direct. Thank you very much. 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

0: Paramedic 5, this is Charlie Level response. First party caller, 35, is male, constant breathing. He's advised he believes he has a blood clot and he's getting lightheaded.
1: Mauricio.

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0: 792 and Leon.
1: 792, this is Charlie Level response for a 35-year-old male contemplating first party caller. He finds he thinks he has a blood clot and he's lightheaded.
0: So not too strict on that.

0: AMSP7, Charlie Level response. 35-year-old male, constant breathing. He advised he believes he has a blood clot and he's lightheaded.
1: Okay.

0: EMS Chief 7 upgrading 792, EMS Chief 7's unit, route to 72.
1: Yes, Chief 7 unit, in route 72, 0158.

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Pediatric respiratory distress, 729 Reagan Road between Weber Meadows Road and Sycamore Drive, EMS Copter 420.

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1: A94 is stealth level response for a 7-year-old male, constant breathing. Caller advising their son is having a hard time breathing. He's not responding normally. It's clammy with history of asthma.

0: 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Paramedic 1, person fallen. 433 Chanley Road between Fell Road and Frog Hollow Lane. EMS officer 453.
1: Paramedic 1 route.
0: Paramedic 1 route, 0453, EMS ops.
1: Paramedic 1 on the outs.
0: Paramedic 1, this is alpha level response for a 2-year-old female, constant breathing. I was advising their wife tried to get out of bed and fell. They believe she popped her shoulder out.
1: Received.

Medical Box 822, San Jose T28, 2nd Mercy for ambulance. 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

0: 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Lights are on and doors are unlocked.
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1: 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Unknown medical emergency, 80 Kirk's Mill Terrace off Kirk's Mill Lane, EMS Ops 0508.
0: Paramedic arrive.
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0: 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Breathing is consciousness unknown. 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

0: Medical Box 400, Stations 444, Paramedic 2, Chest Pain, 300 River Woods Road, off of North Main Street, Extended Apartment 303, EMS Ops 0555.
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2: 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Another emergency, 39 Delaware Avenue, between Briscoe Avenue and Park Drive. 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

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Seizures, 14 Skyline Drive off Rollinsville Road, EMS officer 738.

0: US 77, aren't you? Seven nine two dispatch responding. Driver only picked the rider up in town. Seven nine two on the off.
1: Seven nine two, paramedic one, alcohol response for 13-year-old male having a seizure, does have blood around the mouth. Patient is epileptic, jerking has stopped. Patient is outside in the driveway and is trying to stand. Caller advises that light trigger seizures.
0: Seven nine two, receipt.

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0: 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Refusal.
1: Alright, 792, clear. Patient refusal. 0800. Exit en route. Emergency maternity. 2504 Stonegate Boulevard between Upton Road and Iron Hill Road. In the South Street, 01.
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3: All right, this is the opposite.

392, paramedic 6, Bravo level response for a 21-year-old female who believes she's going into labor. Patient's due date is June 4th. Water has not broken yet. Contractions are approximately 10 minutes apart.

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Paramedic 1 is en route. I'm down multiplying. 1828, Highway Hill Road between Arbor Lane and Horseshoe Road. Mobile home behind the

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1: A94, Charlie Level response for a 62-year-old female with abdominal pain and vomiting. Does have pain above the belly button. Also has pain in the lower abdomen all the way across

0: 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Also be advised, 894 is en route, Beverly.
1: Okay, we're going to clear with the response to 894.
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0: 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Between South Bridge Street and the street, you miss out, 1132.
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1: Fox 304, station 13, airbag 6 en route. Respiratory distress, 150 West Main Street, between South Branch Street and Bow Street, Apartment A, EMS ops on 33.
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2: Man, one does the level response for a 7-year-old male who's unable to breathe. Does have a hernia in the stomach causing pain. Patient does have difficulty speaking between breaths. Does have a prescribed inhaler. Has used it with no relief.

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0: box 300, station 13, second emergency for the ambulance, paramedic 2, chest pain, 111 West High Street, suite 314 at the primary care, EMS ops 1200.
1: Paramedic 2 route.
0: Paramedic 2 route, EMS ops 1200.
1: Paramedic 2 now.
0: Paramedic 2, Delta level response for a 61-year-old female patient having heart palpitation and tightness in the chest. Patient has had a pacemaker and defibrillator, does have cardiac history, has taken daily meds in the past 12 hours.
1: Breathing.

0: 1302, Station 13, third emergency for the ambulance, paramedic 103, allergic reaction, 262 Bell Hill Road at the Travel Lodge, room 117, EMS Ops 1207.
1: Paramedic 2 Road.
2: Paramedic 2 1207.
3: EMS on, yeah.

0: MS1 alpha level response for a 21-year-old male having an allergic reaction to something covered in hives.
1: Yeah, I want to arrive at Union.
0: 3-9-1 arrive Union 1208.

0: Yeah, I'm not sure, homie.
1: 5 Alpha Lovers, home for a 21-year-old male having an allergic reaction. Patient is covered in hives. Is responding normally with no difficulty speaking between breaths.

0: 5, Transferring Union, Paramedic 1, secured on, correction, EMS 1, secured on scene.
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1: 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Paramedic 5, a medical level responder, 40-year-old male with a toothache. Responding and breathing normally at this time.
0: Copy, thank you.
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have a little response. Received a phone call from unsymptomatic surviving motor vehicle collision with confirmed injuries. Also received an out on the

0: 3 on fire ops.
1: Foxtrot Sierra Bravo responder, she just got a phone call from Lone Star advising motor vehicle collision with confirmed injury. Received a 911 hangup, also with no injury on a callback.
0: Give me assistant 3, Rick.
1: 3, 4, 5.

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0: 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Rescue 13, clear 1338.

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Oh. Well, the 3 and out, Amazon 3251.

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1: Under a 3 improbable level response for an 83-year-old female who, as she fell down part of the basement steps, has hit her head. Patient is still on the floor.

0: 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Person fallen, 383 Town Point Road, between Shortcut Road and Spinrock Lane. EMS Officer 253.
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0: Two-nine-one, Amos Chief 2, Bravo level response to your scene. As I see falling down part of the basement steps, has hit her head. She's still on the ground. Caller advises they are less than 5 minutes away from the house.
3: She's sure.

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0: Talk box 304, station 13, paramedic 2, heart problem, 150 East Main Street, Healthman Housing Authority, apartment 102, EMS ops 1400.
1: Paramedic 6 is around.
0: Paramedic 6 is around, EMS ops 1400.

0: Airman 6, Delta level response, a 70-year-old female, color bonies. She is in AFib, not responding normally, not breathing normally at this time. Caller advises patient does not want anyone to touch her. Unable to complete pulse diagnostics. Does have chest discomfort and has taken regular meds in the past 12 hours.
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0: Delta Lamar response for a 70-year-old female. Caller believes patient is in AFib, not responding or breathing normally at this time. Advises pale color change. Does have cardiac history. Has taken regular meds in the past 12 hours with chest discomfort. Patient doesn't want anyone touching her.
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Alright, 2-9-1, Christiana, EMS Chief 2-on-1 board, 1421.

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0: 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She is pregnant after a motor vehicle collision.
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0: I just worked her at 2 days, maybe she drove roads off of there, off the roadway. 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There's 14 officer have out in command.
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1: Oh my god.
0: I control, I need something. Here, Fido.
1: Exobox 304, command place this box under control with units 1C and two refusals 1530.

0: Command 9, Lieutenant Edwards, Lieutenant 13-1. 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
1: Command received. 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

0: Franklin, Super Command, flash.
1: Come in, go ahead. Three 9-1. Three 9-2 handles two refusals. Command the Terminator 2 has been turned over to MSC. Fire police going to be remaining on scene, help with traffic control. Still on Eisner, clear.
2: Andrea and two. Fire police remaining on scene. This is Command Terminator 1543.

0: 13 clear.
1: System 13 clear, 1515.
0: Yeah, 1 clear.
1: 391 clear, 1515.
0: 392 clear.
1: 32 clear, 1551.

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1: Paramedic 1's out.
0: Paramedic 1 and out, in the 1553.

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0: 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Received. 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
1: Three nights is also going to be able to turn 2.

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0: correction, his sugar has went down, needs to get his sugar up. Responding and behaving normally, as well as breathing normally at this point.
1: Copy.
2: Seven out, girl dogs.
0: Two paramedic, one alpha level response from 82-year-old male who had a catheter and is in extreme pain from the catheter.
2: To receive.
3: Paramedic one, that's okay. Paramedic two, it's your standing.
4: I want you to take a listen. All right, fuck, clear.
0: Three nine question.

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0: 307-213-2, sick person, one price drive up in transitional care, room 215B, EMS op 16.
1: Paramedic 1, dispatch.
2: Yes.
1: Paramedic 1, I'll be cleared by Deputy Sergeant.
0: Receive a clear.
1: Okay. Paramedic 1, dispatch. Already in about 2 minutes.
0: Westwood Road, between Conowingo Road and Lafayette Avenue, EMS op 16-3.

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1: No, I understand.
0: Is misplaced. Extensive scarring.

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0: one and off.
1: Paramedic 1, Charlie level response for a 57-year-old female in respiratory distress. Patient does have COPD, has used a prescribed inhaler. Unknown if the prescribed inhaler has been used.

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1: 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Patient does have COPD, does have a prescribed inhaler, unknown if the inhaler has been used.
0: Hey, Roger,

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0: 3-9-1-1-0-3, Charlie level response for an 83-year-old male who is unwell, low blood pressure, unable to walk, and is lethargic.
1: EMS 1 route, 1-8 rebound.
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1: Do the EMS one.
2: Sure.
1: 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Would you like me to respond to your call? You are a supervisor.
2: That would be wonderful. I'm just now having a person.
1: Received. It's not your direct from my juvenile route.
0: Terminate junior route to medical box 302-17. Paramedic 2, are you direct an additional?
1: Low blood pressure and lethargic, am I correct?
0: Okay,
1: easy, thank you.
0: Dispatch on 03. 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Paramedic 2 is handling the call. Okay,

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1: I'm complaining some head pain earlier. Located in the hospital.
0: Backbox 702-72, paramedic 1 is en route, injured person, 200 Marriott Farm Road, off Frenchtown Road, EMS up, 7232. 2 en route, County Cochlear, EMS up, 7232.
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1: Paramedic 1, 792 advises that you clear.
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1: Paramedic 1, clear, 732. 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
0: Car, you're the one on the left or the one on the right?

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1: Yes, correct.

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1: Paramedic 1, you're out.
0: Paramedic 1, 1813. 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

0: He interrupts with block 707, Bravo response. Call revised. Truck was on fire. Attempted to push it away. Has an injury to the hand now. But it's possibly spreading to the grass as well.
1: Incident available.
0: Paramedic 5 clear, 1814.
1: Oh, okay.

0: Hey, I want to wrap that unit.
1: Second emergency for the ambulance. Chief officer on the air, paramedic morning out. We have a fire, report of injuries. 156 Oakwood Road between East Red Hill Road and Deer Tree Lane. Fire ops, 1850. 1873, route with two.
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3: Dispatch, one scene, that vehicle fires out. 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
0: 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I've got nobody out front or in the back parking lot.
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0: Copy.

0: 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Pickup truck stopped smoke from the engine compartment, but the fire's essentially out. All units can slow down coming in. Chief John Lab Command.
1: 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Still coming to the pickup, fire is knocked. All other units, slow response coming in. Chief John Lab Command, ED-22.

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0: Alright, you're out, 1856, EOSOPS.
1: Alright, you're out.
2: Yes.
0: EMS 1, do you have any EMS ops?

0: EMS-1 from the 2 Delta response, 8-year-old female, caller vice grandmother is having difficulty breathing, respond normally, difficulty speaking, taking breaths, history of COPD. Medium's on level 2.
1: Roger, Director.
2: Please.

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EMS Ops, 1858. 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

0: Grant 5 Delta response, AG, your female caller by terminal is having difficulty breathing, responding normally, difficulty speaking, sleep rest, history of COPD. He's on level 2.
1: Correct.

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0: 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FP314 called in by a single vehicle. MVP, female with a head injury.
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0: EMS on clear, route to restaurant 306, 1905, fire up.
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0: You interrupt restaurant 306, Bravo response. 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
0: EMS will advise you to hold.
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0: 103, 1907.
2: This is 13 Arada. We are investigating. This is 13 with command.
0: Roger, this is 13 Arada investigating with command, 1907.
3: Arada, rescue 13.
4: 391 is the rescue.
0: Units are 1907.
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3: System 3.
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0: 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You're southbound T57.
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0: Anyone else?
3: Turn 91, paramedic 2, no response determined. CCSO is on location requesting EMS for a female injured resolve an assault.
0: 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Paramedic 2 to round.
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